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1: Buonasera, señorina, buonasera, yes. And it's time.

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Yes.

0: 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This is the Rebel Dread Donlets. Stay tuned.
1: Yeah. This is Rico Rodriguez, along with Soul Food International, bringing the songs for you. Big up the songs.

So consistent, so debonair. This is classical. I'm a genius. This has got to be one of your. Allow me.

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are you, great pretender, my defender? 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Who am I, twisted sister? 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